0: Going back to Labor of Love, too, at Kingston Town from UB40. One of my favorite tracks from them. And Wham, a little bit of Wham on a Friday night from the album Make It Big, doing their hit Freedom. 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
0: Land of the Lost, Rock of the 80s. Another birthday today. 69 years old, amazingly enough, the one and only Peter Edward Clark, better known as Budgie, the drummer, working and married to Susie for a number of years, Susie and the Banshees, also the co-founder of the Creatures. He started off as playing the drummer of the band The Slits and then moved over to Susie and the Banshees, and also has worked with many other artists like John Cale and Hercules and Love Affair, and just a really, really cool human being and one of the greatest drummers out there. So let's celebrate Budgie. I have a set of music from Susie and the Banshees. I might even throw some Creatures in this evening. It's Land of the Lost, Rock of the 80s on XPN.

0: Going back to the early 90s, Superstition, Susie and the Banshees album with Fear of the Unknown here on the Land of the Lost. Before that, The Creatures from the Feast album and Ice House. That was the side project from Susie and Budgie. We started things off from Juju and Spellbound. Happy birthday, Budgie, from all of us here inside the Land of the Lost.
1: 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The second annual Delco Chalk Fest takes place August 22nd and 23rd outside Union Yards at Subaru Park. Professional chalk artists from across the country and local artists from Delaware County transform the streets into a life-sized canvas of two- and three-dimensional chalk murals. 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
0: 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Right now, though, we're going to get right back to music. Hey, if anybody ever asks you, what is the most convenient time out there? You know what to say, right? 7-Eleven, naturally.

0: From the Darklands album, The Jesus and Mary Chain, was Down on Me here inside the Land of the Lost. Before that, the Ramones from Pleasant Dreams, the early 80s album, and 7-Eleven. It's Robert Drake with you. How are you this Friday night? Hanging out till 10 o'clock. John Morrison's up at 10 with Culture Cypher Radio. Good bit of funk and hip-hop and more happening starting at 10 o'clock tonight, right after our trip into the Land of the Lost. We still got a good chunk of time to go, just about halfway there, so don't you worry. Don't worry at all. We got more coming up in just a second.
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0: Land of the Lost, rock of the 80s. Let's get right back to the music now. Going back to 1983, this UK band didn't really do too much. They put out a couple of singles. They had a little traction on dance club floors, and this was the song that I remember. The song is called Technology. The band is called The Group. It's Land of the Lost, rock of the 80s on XPN.

0: Going back to 1984, Telekin is the name of the band and their huge single, Imagination. Telekin actually has a neat story because the lead male vocalist and sort of the head of the band was a gentleman by the name of Ted Quinn, better known as Teddy Quinn. And if you are a cult TV fan, you might know Teddy Quinn. His first appearance was as the kid Mike in a TV commercial for Bayer Children's Aspirin way back in the early 60s. And it was such a cult TV commercial. Like, it got so much attention that casting agents reached out to Mike's, or I should, Teddy's parents. And he wound up having a small career in Hollywood. He was on Bonanza, Dr. Kildare, The Courtship of Betty's Father. He even got a role as Scott Baldwin on General Hospital and played in a couple of movies as well in the late 60s and early 70s. So, yeah, Teddy Quinn. And then he decided to go into music and wrote that song and performed it in the band Telekin. Also in there, the English Beat dub version of Stand Down Margaret. In there, too, The Normal, the B-side to Warm Leatherette, TVOD, and starting us off, the band The Group from UK, Technology. All here inside the Land of the Lost.
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0: Land of the Lost, Rock of the 80s. Coming up the next hour, hour number three of our three-hour tour. It is time for this week's Losty Found. I'll be spotlighting an album that a Losty loves to their heart, and we'll talk about that. And it's actually an album that I love to my heart as well, so I'm excited to spotlight this album tonight. We'll get to that in just a handful of minutes in the 9 o'clock hour, but right now, let's get into this one. This goes back to 1983. The Scottish post-punk slash goth band did a very unique version of the Roxy Music classic song, Love is the Drug. Land of the Lost.

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0: Name of the band is The New Occupants. They had a whole synth-heavy retro wave anthems. They started off as a Halloween novelty band back in the 1980s. They did a few songs and made a name for themselves back then, and then kind of broke up and did their own thing. And then this past year, they released a new EP out of nowhere. House of Wax is the new EP, and they're still playing. New Occupants. Starting us off in hour number three, the song is Blue Light. Before that, we heard Talk Talk from their album The Party's Over and Today, and starting things off from Scotland, The Cartoons, the name of that band, Love is the Drug. Good evening, I'm Robert Drake with you for the hour. Coming up in just a few minutes, our Losty Found Spotlight album for the week. Stay with us.
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0: Land of the Lost, Rock of the 80s. 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Today, Samantha in Collingswood suggested our Losty Found album. Samantha wrote in and said this album was on her turntable from the day she bought it for almost 2 months straight, to the point where she wound up having to buy another copy because she literally wore this one out. I completely agree, Samantha. I loved this album when it came out, and I love it to this day. It's one of my top 10 favorites of all time. From XTC, the album Drums and Wires, Land of the Lost, and this week's

0: There are so many great songs on the album. I wasn't sure what to play, so I played four. Yep, I did more than usual. Played four of my favorites. From Drums and Wires from XTC, Day In, Day Out. We also heard Life Begins at the Hop, Scissor Man, and starting things off with Helicopter. What a great album. Thanks again, Samantha from Collingswood, for that idea, our Losty Found for the week. 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
1: 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Let's go back to an early album from this band, from their debut album, Journeys to Glory from Spandau Ballet. This was probably one of the more homoerotic songs of the day back then. It's Muscle Bound on XPN.

As a little bit of the tastemaker of Rodney B, DJ Rodney, who, of course, was the brains behind K-Rock in L.A. He loved that band. The band is called The Little Girls, and the song, the Earthquake song, was a huge cult hit for Southern California back when it came out in 1981. Rodney on the Rock. I even dug up that old K-Rock jingle. How cool is that? In there, too, speaking of L.A., Los Angeles from the band X in the set. Lady Pank before that. Now, who is Lady Pank, you might be saying? Lady Pank is a Polish rock band. They started back in 1981, and one of the most popular groups in the history of Polish rock, punk rock, and more. In fact, to this day, they're still playing. They got gigs in Poland right now, as a matter of fact. They're doing a gig, well, time's all different, but on the 21st of August at 8 o'clock in Poland time, they were doing a gig. So they're still on stage. Lady Pank, P-A-N-K. And we heard Minus Zero from them and Spandau Ballet starting things off from their Journeys to Glory album, Muscle Bound. Here inside the Land of the Lost, rock of the 80s. Good evening. I'm Robert Drake with you until the top of the hour. Don't go too far after that because John Morrison will be with us with Culture Cypher Radio. Right now, I want to get to Kevin Dunn. You might not know Kevin Dunn by name, but you know Kevin Dunn. He put out an album that I really dug called Kevin Dunn and the Regiment of Women. Came out back in 1981. But Kevin was most famous for being a producer. In 1978, he co-produced a single for this band that was unknown. The single was Rock Lobster by the B-52s for the independent DB Records label. Went on to produce some other things as well, but this one was 1981. He did it himself. Kevin Dunn and the Regiment of Women is the name of the band. The Judgment of Paris is the name of the LP. This is A.G. It's Land of the Lost on XPN.

Music from Human League, early Human League from their very first release, Being Boiled, here inside the Land of the Lost. Ja Wobble in there too, from the album Full Circle, and How Much Are They from Ja Wobble and Friends. Kevin Dunn and the Regiment of Women starting things off with AG here inside the Land of the Lost, Rock of the 80s. I'm Robert Drake. I'm going to make some room for Culture Cypher Radio right now that I want to go to. Was easily the huge hit for this band. Came out at the peak of 1983. It's Pac-Man from Johnson Crew, one of the first early electro-funk hip-hop groups back in the day. Have yourself a great weekend. I'll see you next week inside the Land of the Lost.

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1: 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And as always, I'm your host, John Morrison. This week, we got a lot of good music coming up from DJ Shadow, Curtis Mayfield. We're also going to play a few cuts from Groove Man Spot, Big Juss, SWV. We rocking mostly hip-hop and R&B, a little bit of old-school soul later on. So stay tuned. You don't want to miss all of this dope music that we got coming up. But first, we're going to start with a pretty rare cut that I've played here on this show a few times. This is Rock LaFlow, and the song is called What?

0: This is Culture Cypher Radio, Hip Hop and Beyond on XPN. And in that last set, we just heard SWV with Right Here. That was the Human Nature remix. Nice Michael Jackson sample blended into that SWV cut. Before that, we heard Miss Jones with Where I Wanna Be, Boy. Absolutely, absolutely love that song and play it a lot in DJ sets. Before that, we heard Funkmaster Flex with Sad and Blue, and we started the set off with Rock La Flow. That tune was called What? We're going to take our first break of the evening and come right back with some more music. Again, I'm John Morrison. This is Culture Cypher Radio on XPN.
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0: silence, so defiant. 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Mike King, you should get to know me. I'm him.
1: Yeah.
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0: This is Culture Cypher Radio, Hip Hop and Beyond on XPN. And in that last set, we just heard DJ Shadow with What Does Your Soul Look Like from DJ Shadow's classic 1996 album, Introducing, which turns 30 next month. Reina Doras and I are going to have a nice segment on the World Cafe for the Culture Corner, digging deep into that album, DJ Shadow, Introducing from 1996. Before DJ Shadow in that set, we heard Big Juss with Moss Pink Coats, 99. Before that, we heard Sons of the James with I Want More, Groove Man Spot with You Music, and we started the set off with a brand new cut from Mike King featuring Ghostface Killa. That tune was called Count On It. We're going to take our final break of the evening and come right back with some more music. Again, I'm John Morrison. This is Culture Cypher Radio on XPN.
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1: 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And in that last set, we just heard DJ DSL with I Love You. And before that, we heard Curtis Mayfield with Move On Up. That was the Wonder Love re-edit, nice long version of Move On Up. I'm going to get out of here. Thank y'all so much for listening. 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Peace.

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0: Starting the 11 o'clock hour with some The Airborne Toxic Event with sometime around midnight. It's 11:05 p.m. My name is Adore Rockman. 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
0: New Steve Lacy, it's called Oh Yeah?

have to worry about me squashing other deals, cause they've already been squished. Freeze a frame of our moves the same, wish we can continue right behind the bush. You'll stay with me, I know this, but not because of all my earthly

You were jamming to Funky Broadway by Wilson Pickett. New Low Cut Connie with Can't Be Wrong, I Know by De La Soul and Steve Lacy with the new single, Oh Yeah. Let's keep this energy up with some morning music from Brandon Flowers called Plans right here on XPN.

0: 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Number 9 Dream by John Lennon. Alison Russell with Stay Right Here. And Plans, the new song from Brandon Flowers. Now, I do want to, after pay these bills, I want to play this new song from an artist from Philly who actually landed in the new Madden soundtrack. It's so dope. Find out who we'll talk about next right here on XPN.
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0: Let's check out this new joint from Philly's own Heroy Turf called Ben Franklin Remix, featuring more Philly artists, DJ Active, Keith Phelps, and Chemist.
2: Hey, yo, this DJ Active right there. This that new Heroy. Let's go.

0: Let's go. Mr. Baseline Yay, the orange peel hoe, who serves in Philly from an ATL stove. Yeah. The Upper Darby Coltrane, treated like a no-name. The second fiddle, like grammar school students is playing a damn whistle. Took it all in stride when they said he couldn't ride, while they pointing at the sign, talking about you too little. Turf, what's a $5 bill?
1: Ain't when you trying to make a

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Arlo Parks with Two Sided, Save It for Later by The English Beat, and a new joint called Ben Franklin Remix by Philly's own Heroi Turf featuring DJ Active, Keith Phelps, and Chemist. And that song actually landed in the new Madden soundtrack. Hey, you love to see it. You love to see Philly do big things. It's 11:49 p.m. My name is Abdul Rahman. That's hour number one, but we have two more to go. But let's check out this new joint from Biba Doobie called Sun Has Set right here on XPN.

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It's 12:05 a.m. Starting the 12 o'clock hour, the first song of the day is by an XPN favorite here at the station, I believe so, Brandi Carlile, with The Joke. Now, what's not a joke is you hearing more damn good music from artists like St. Vincent, Demi Gaffillion, Grant Lee, Buffalo, and Grace Cummings with this new joint called I'm Not Crazy, which you can catch her performing this song at Milk Boy in a couple of weeks on September 15th. Yes, September is coming soon. Yo, the year is ending crazy. But appreciate all that's happened so far. Let's check out this new song from Grace Cummings called I'm Not Crazy right here on XPN.

0: Lee Buffalo with Mockingbirds and I'm Not Crazy, the new joint from Grace Cummings. Now, as I said earlier, Grace Cummings will be performing at Milk Boy Tuesday, September 15th. And probably performing this new song, I'm Not Crazy, and many more off the new album, Blood Horse. Make sure you go to xpn.org to the concert calendar to get your tickets. And while you do that, we're going to check out this new single called Human Again by Genesis Owusu right here on XPN.
1: Get up off the dance floor. Get up and scream my name. Get up off the dance floor. Get up and scream my name.

That was new Def Cab for Cutie called Stone Over Water off the most recent album, I Built You a Tower. Hey Pocky Way by Neville Brothers. Courtney Barnett with Sight Unseen featuring Waxahachie and Human Again, the new single from Genesis Owusu. Let's keep this energy up going. Let's keep this energy going with some morning music. Some morning music coming from Philly with Sam and Louise Sullivan. This new joint is called Down on Love right here on XPN.

On this early Saturday morning, you're listening to Saturday Song by His Golden Messenger. Casey Musgraves and the new single, Mexico Honey. Now, there's a good chance you could catch Casey Musgraves performing that new single and many more off the most recent album, Middle of Nowhere, and her own catalog at her upcoming show in a couple of weeks. Her and Flatland Cavalry will be rocking the stage at Xfinity Mobile Arena Friday, September the 4th, which means you have enough time to go to xpn.org to the concert calendar to get your tickets. Big Yellow Taxi by Joni Mitchell and Philly's own Sam and Louise Sullivan with the new tune, Down on Love. Ladies and gentlemen, it's 12:48 a.m. My name is Abdul Rahman. That's hour number dos, but do not worry. We have one more hour to go. But before we get to that final hour, I do think we should check out this new joint from U2 called Street of Dreams right here on XPN.

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Starting the 1 o'clock hour, play some good old Radiohead with Knives Out. And for the final hour, we have songs from Free Energy, Portugal the Man, who you can catch at XPN Fest Saturday, September 19th, Dinosaur Jr., and this new joint from Kevin Morby called 100,000. 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

That was Bang Pop by Free Energy. Portugal the Man with the new tune and Goon off the most recent album Shish. Now, as I said earlier, you could catch Portugal the Man rocking the stage at XPN Fest Saturday, September 19th. He will be sharing the stage along with St. Paul and the Broken Bones, SG Goodman, Leif Vollebekk, Sierra Hull, Couch Mackenzie Johnson, and Zoe Lemon. Oh, such a good John. 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Don't cheat yourself. Don't. Dinosaur Jr. with Start Chopping and 100,000, the new tune from Kevin Morby. Let's check out some morning music. This time coming from Beck with In the Night right here on XPN.

0: You were rocking out to legends known as the Rolling Stones in a new song in the stars of the most recent album, Foreign Tongues. Mama Road with by Dr. John. Lizzie No with La Guanita. And In the Night, the new single from Beck off the most recent album, Ride Lonesome. Now, Beck will be in North Philly in the fall, Sunday, October 18th. 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And while you're doing that, and we pay these bills, I want to let you know that we got Mustafa Numbisi, The Velvet Underground, and The Revivalist coming up next on here on 88.5 FM, better known as XPN.
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It's always good to hear new music from the Revivalists. That was called Heart Stop. I'm Waiting for the Man by the Velvet Underground. And Mustapha Nubisi with the new tune, Adeline, off the upcoming project, Tales of a Melancholic Love Story. Now, you can catch Mustapha Nubisi performing at Johnny Brenda's next week, Saturday, August 29th. Again, at Johnny Brenda's. 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I have to let you all know, ladies and gentlemen, my time has come to an end. I know it sucks. It's so sad. But don't worry. 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

is your home for music discovery. Our artist to watch this August is the London art rock trio Mary in the Junkyard. Mary in the Junkyard formed when the members were still teenagers. Guitarist Clary Freeman Taylor and bassist Sia Barbaglia attended a summer camp for classical music performance. Drummer David Addison joined just before the group's first ever show. Mary in the Junkyard's debut album, Role Model Hermit, is out now. Their fall tour ends with the show at Philomoka on November 21st. 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

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Do you love me? Do you love me now? 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Do you love me now? Grace Potter just released her 7th solo album, Trespasser. 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

It's Sleepy Hollow here on XPN. I'm your host, Joey Sweeney. Hope everybody is doing great this morning. Got started off there with Mary Lattimore, Wawa by the Ocean. Happy beach hoagie season to everyone. I hope this week has found you on a beach somewhere with a hoagie. They taste better on the beach. It's science. Don't at me. We have so much good stuff to get to you today, including brand new music. And when I say brand new, I mean released like 48 hours ago. We've got new music from Cleo Soul and a new act from Philly called At, like the At symbol. They just signed to 4AD Records. We're going to hear them a little bit later on the show today. They are ungoogleable. So just park it here and you'll hear them. But yeah, let's get right into the music. This is Beverly Glenn Copeland with Ever New.

That's Julie Byrne with Follow My Voice. Before that, you heard Colin Blunstone of The Zombies, one of my favorite singers of all time, with Let Me Come Closer to You. This is Sleepy Hollow since 1973 on the WXPN. And yeah, we're just going to keep it rolling. Here is Michael Manring with Huge Moon.

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Since

I choose. I can eat my dinner in a fancy restaurant, but nothing

Every human voice is different, but that voice was truly one of a kind. That's the late Jimmy Scott, a.k.a. Little Jimmy Scott, with Nothing Compares to You. This is Sleepy Hollow on XPN. I'm your host, Joey Sweeney. This is Eliza Thorpe with Orion.

That's Judy Sill with There's a Rugged Road. Has the road been rugged this week for you, dear listener? Well, it's just about over now. We can hit refresh on it. Everybody I know has been really going through it this summer. If that means you, you know, it's like they say, all things must pass. It's Saturday morning. Getting into some quiet stuff here on Sleepy Hollow. Before that, we heard Gillian Welch and Dave Rawlings with Will the Circle Be Unbroken Live. We're going to keep it rolling right on. Here is Mary Margaret O'Hara with To Cry About.

From a magician's midnight sleeve, the radio singers distribute all their love songs over the dew-wet lawns. And like a fortune teller's, their marrow-piercing guesses are whatever you believe. But on the Navy Yard aerial, I find better witnesses for love on summer nights. Five remote red lights keep their nests there, phoenixes burning quietly, where the dew cannot climb.

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0: Good morning, world. It's Sleepy Hollow here on XPN. I'm your host, Joey Sweeney. Got things kicked off this hour with Nala Cinefro there. This is a track called Space One. And if you were curious about the poem you heard at the back of the last hour, that was Elizabeth Bishop, the great Elizabeth Bishop with Late Air. Look it up. It's a good one. She was a great one. We have a bunch of good stuff coming up this hour. A lot of it, we got a nice big grip of English folk coming up this hour. We have a really classic live performance from Lucinda Williams from the World Cafe and so much more. Do stay with us.
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0: That's the Pentangle with the Dolphin. And before that, we heard another great of the British folk slash folk rock scene, John Martin, with Over the Hill. That's an alternative version from the one that you may have heard off of a big anthology edition of that record that came out a few years back. We have so much more good stuff coming up, including right after this, a live performance from Lucinda Williams.
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0: from Brighter Later, that's Hazy Jane 1 by Nick Drake. Before that, For All We Know by Marissa Anderson and Tara Jane O'Neill. And we got things kicked off with a performance from the World Cafe Archives. That was Lucinda Williams with Get Right With God. We're going to keep it in the folk zone right now. This is Martin Simpson on Topic Records with Never Any Good.
1: You were never any good.

from her For the Roses record. That's Joni Mitchell, and before that you heard Will Ackerman. This is Sleepy Hollow on XPN. How's everybody doing this morning? I want to give a shout out. I want to give a podcast recommendation. I like Kathy O'Connell. I am a Turner Classic Movies obsessive. I love all the old Hollywood stuff. And I've come across a podcast recently that I wanted to hip everybody to in case, you know, we share some interests here. There's a podcast out now called When They Were Making It, and it's hosted by a guy called Patrick Rankin. And what he does is just super deep dives on classic Hollywood history. And I bring it up because over the past couple of weeks, he's put out a two-parter. Each episode is almost an hour and a half long. And he's put out a two-parter about Dorothy Dandridge, Hollywood's first black leading lady. And this guy really does the research. If you're a fan of that podcast, you must remember this. It's a really, really good it's like of that level of research and context and just really wonderful storytelling. And it put me in mind. It had me listening to some Dorothy Dandridge this week. So let's share one with you. This is Dorothy Dandridge, which with It's Easy to Remember.

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0: Good morning. It's Sleepy Hollow here on XPN. I'm your host, Joey Sweeney. That was this guy called Neil Young with the tune called After the Gold Rush. And we have so much more where that came from this hour. We've got a really nice, a whole stack of great singer-songwriter stuff along with some classic American songbook. But right after this break, we're going to hear brand new music from a voice I believe that you will like. Her name is Cleo Soule, and we're going to get into it right after this.
1: 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Sun Ra Orchestra brings its cosmic jazz to McCarter on September 3rd, followed by singer-songwriter Mae Simonez on September 4th. Tickets and information for all shows at McCarter.org. WXPN has a job opening for a full-time development officer. This new role will build and strengthen mid-level fundraising efforts and deepen connections between the membership and major giving programs. The ideal candidate will have experience in nonprofit development, proficiency for data organization, and a deeply collaborative approach. 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
0: You may know the voice of Cleo Soule already without knowing her name if you are a fan of the mysterious London collective known as SALT. If you don't know, SALT, it's spelled S-A-U-L-T, is this amazing band or collaborative out of London, and they blend jazz, soul, gospel, and kind of other in this way that is completely beguiling. And Cleo Soule has been the voice on a bunch of their records. She has a brand new solo record out this week, and it begins with this really beautiful song that really puts me in mind of some of the greats like Carole King and Norah Jones. This is called I Only Look to You. This is Cleo Soule on Sleepy Hollow.

0: That's Billie Holiday with A Foggy Day, capping off a four-song block of human greatness. We should leave all those records on the moon, in case anybody ever wants to know what we were about. Billie Holiday, Harry Nilsson, Nora Jones, and we got things kicked off with new music from Cleo Soul. This is the Sleepy Hollow radio program on XPN since 1973. I'm your host, Joey Sweeney. You can hit me up on Threads, JOJOSWEENEY. If you need a prompt, I want to see the ugliest tomato, the ugliest Jersey tomato that you have come across this month. I have got late summer tomato fever. I'm living almost exclusively on tomato, mozzarella, olive oil, and salt. So far, so good. What could go wrong? We will be back with more music right after this.
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As Linda Perhacks with Hey Who Really Cares here on Sleepy Hollow, we're just going to keep the music rolling right along. Here is Virginia Astley with A Summer Long Since Past.

Rufus Wainwright with what I believe to be the canonical Rufus Wainwright song, that is Vibrate. And before that, you heard Cat Power with I Found a Reason. This is the Sleepy Hollow radio program. I'm your host, Joey Sweeney. I'm going to play something for you that comes with a little bit of a record shopping tip. If you are ever in the thrift store or the used record store where they have compact discs, you might remember the compact disc. It was compact. It was a disc. It was metallic in appearance, and people used to have tons of them. There was a series of CDs in the late 90s called Ethiopiques, which were compilations of Ethiopian jazz that really, I think, introduced Ethiopian jazz to an American audience. They did a whole bunch of volumes of them when I worked back at AKA Music, RIP, in the late 90s and the early part of this century. We sold a lot of them, and they just give and give and give. And if you ever see one of them, any of them, if you see anything that says Ethiopiques, they all kind of have a similar cover design. Just grab them, because you're going to hear music like you're going to hear right now. This is Girma Haju with a track called Ene Alanchi Al Norum, which translates to I Can't Live Without You. And relax, kick back with the beautiful sounds of Ethiopian jazz here on Sleepy Hollow.

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0: you.
1: Nothing could be grander than to be in Louisiana
0: in the morning. In the morning, it's great to stay up late. Good morning. Good morning to you.
1: Might be just as iffy if we was in Mississippi.
0: When we left.

0: Good morning, world. It's Sleepy Hollow here on XPN. I'm your host, Joey Sweeney. Hey, that's a little exciting for us, I know, but Gene Kelly would have been having a birthday tomorrow. I figure you gotta bust out a little Gene from the Singing in the Rain original motion picture soundtrack. That, of course, is Good Morning. We have some great stuff coming up for you this hour, including new music from Philly band At, who recently got signed to 4AD Records and have a new record coming out, and a bunch of other good stuff besides, including a beautiful deep cut classic from Van Morrison right after this.
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0: 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Tickets are on sale now for the Milk Carton Kids at Ardmore Music Hall September 24th, for Squirrel Flower at Johnny Brenda's on September 30th, and for Johnny Blue Skies and the Dark Clouds at Xfinity Mobile Arena on October 15th. We've got a complete list of concerts and events over at xpn.org, and while you're there, click Tell Me More to check out our list of 250 summer concerts as we continue to celebrate America's 250th with live music across our region.
1: Thank you, Robert, for the concert news. I think listeners of Sleepy Hollow, generally speaking, have a very good working knowledge of the singer-songwriters of the 1970s. But I came across something recently that just really hit me, a different take on a sound we know well. Kim Jong-mi was a South Korean songwriter in the very early 1970s, and she has this amazing album called Now. And it's from 72, and this is kind of the hit track off of it that I just came across recently and was like, wow, that is a whole vibe. From South Korea in 1972, this is Kim Jong-mi with Hyeonam.

That's The Apartments with Mr. Somewhere. You're listening to Sleepy Hollow. We have some brand new music for you that came out, I don't know, like 48 hours ago. This is the Philly band At, with a track called Punish My Mind. Enjoy.

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1: That's Charles Trenet here on Sleepy Hollow this morning, and before that you heard Group Listening. Coming up right after the break, a little bit of Gene Autry.
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3: 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Members make that happen every day. Thank you for being the reason those moments exist.

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Don't you shout when I sing, you come running out. Holland green, green, rocky road, you're promenading green.

That's Charlie Bird with a really beautiful rendition of one of the classics of the great American songbooks. That was Mood Indigo. And before that, you heard Pete Jolly with Leaves, kind of a favorite here on the program. I'm your host, Joey Sweeney. Cousin Brucey is up next. It's been my pleasure to be here with you this morning. It always is. I'm here every Saturday morning. I'm going to leave you now with two tracks by the Velvet Underground, one performed by the Velvet Underground, but this first one is a track off my favorite Velvet Underground album, the third one, the one that's just called The Velvet Underground. This is Some Kind of Love, performed by the Annabelle Chovstek Ensemble. I hope I'm pronouncing that right. And just a really, really cool, unique take on a tune you might know well. See you next week, everybody. Be good. Be careful out there. And one love.

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0: Going back to 1985 for the album Little Creatures from Talking Heads. That is The Road to Nowhere. Here on XPN, some Iron and Wine, Boy with a Coin. And gosh, don't you just love Gordon Lightfoot? I do. I played Gordon's classic, If You Could Read My Mind, to get things underway here on the Post-Sleepy Hollow Experience. How you doing? I'm Bruce Warren, hanging out with you. until 2 o'clock this afternoon.
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2: 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Do you love me? Do you love me now? Do you love me? Do you love me now? Grace Potter just released her 7th solo album, Trespasser. She's currently on tour opening for Zac Brown Band and plays the Highmark Mann Center Saturday night, August 29th. Grace Potter stops by this Friday for Free at Noon. 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

0: Here's a couple legends. Miles Davis, John Coltrane, Around Midnight. Here on XPN, Alex G. from God Save the Animals, Miracles, and Phoebe Bridgers. Getting some help from Alex, as well as Cameron from that band called Geese. And Alex G. is going to be going out on tour with Phoebe and has done a lot of work on the new Phoebe Bridgers album. Good for Alex. Anyway, we heard I Can't Wait from Phoebe Bridgers, her latest, Lost Weekend.
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2: 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I'm Johnny Meister. 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

Title song to Michael Kiwanuka's Love and Hate. What a gorgeous song. Before that, the original version of Mama Tried, written, recorded by Merle Haggard. You might be familiar with the Grateful Dead version of that one. And from Johnny Blue Skies, we heard Don't Let Go here on XPN. Let's take care of a request. You may remember this one.

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0: That's brand new music from the Womack Sisters, their self-titled album, song called Chauffeur. Last week, Kaleo did an interview with all three sisters. It's coming up very soon, hopefully, on the World Cafe. Devin G., Hold On, Hourglass, and that classic 1-2 punch by Traffic from their album John Barleycorn Must Die of Glad into Freedom Rider. Here on XBN, some new music from Steve Lacy coming up right after this.
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0: XPN, Bruce Warren, Steve Lacy has a new record out, and it is a good one. And on this one, he asked the very simple question, oh yeah?

Going back to Pet Sounds, classic album from the Beach Boys. I Just Wasn't Made for These Times. New music from Steve Lacy before that. And right now, this is new from Olivia Rodrigo, getting some help from The Cure's Robert Smith.

0: That's the Dan here on XBN from Asia. Not Dan Reed, but the Steely Dan with I Got the News. And, you know, I've always been a big fan of that record for, you know, since it came out. And, you know, Steely Dan incorporated so many amazing, amazing studio musicians on their records. This record alone had five of the most incredible drummers ever to play the drums. Steve Gadd, Bernard Pretty Purdy. On this song, though, on I Got the News, a drummer named Ed Green played. And Ed, you may not know his name, but you probably know his work. If you're a fan of Barry White, he played on pretty much every single one of Barry White's records. And then some. Before the Dan, we heard The Goose and The Cure and Olivia Rodrigo with Robert Smith from The Cure here on XBN.
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0: You know, whenever I play Goose, I kind of like to balance it out with a little Geese.

Sugar Cubes from Life's Too Good here on XPM with Birthday. Lead singer Bjork. I remember hearing that song for the first time, and I was like, okay, what universe am I entering? What an amazing band. And Geese before that. Not the first time we've heard Cameron, the lead singer from the band. In fact, we heard him a little bit on that new Phoebe Bridgers song that I played called I Can't Wait here on XPN. All right. Who's ready for some Joe? Some Joe Walsh. That's what I'm talking about. Welcome to the club. It's Joe Walsh on XPN.

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0: He's coming back to the Met. It's Jesse Wells on XPN. Before that, David Bowie with Life on Mars. And I don't know if you heard it, if you have heard it, or if it's just something that you hear on headphones, which is usually the way I hear it. There is a telephone ringing at the very end of the song Life on Mars. That was not supposed to be there. That phone was in the studio. It was there for whoever was recording if they needed to make an outgoing call. According to everything I've read, nobody even knew the phone number, so it wouldn't ring inside the studio. And of course, it rang then. Coming up, I've got your weather and also Mustafa Numbisi.
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0: Might see some thunderstorms in the area, a low of 68 tonight. Tomorrow, a high of 83. And then on Monday, a high of 79. Mustafa Numbisi right now. 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

0: For all you beautiful people out there on the Philly Naked Bike Ride, it's the Revivalists with Keep Going. And those of you who don't know what I'm talking about, it's exactly what it sounds like. It's the Philadelphia Naked Bike Ride. It's lovely people going down the street. If you haven't seen it before, pick your jaw up off the ground and give those people a round of applause. That's a bold move. I got to be honest with you. I love you guys for it, but I could never do it myself. Julia Jacklin coming up, and we'll talk about her show.
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0: XPN welcomes Julia Jacklin, Union Transfer, and that one's in November. I'm guessing this one's going to be somewhere in the set list. It's Get Away From Me. I Think I'll Love You Soon.

It's the Rolling Stones Within the Stars. So I got to get out of here, but you can stay in touch with me on Instagram at Wendy Rollins, and I'll be back here again tomorrow afternoon. If you missed it yesterday, the free at noon was Kiwi Jr., and the rerun, if you will, is posted now at xpn.org, so you can check out their live set. Or you could just take a listen to this. Here they are with Blowing Up. I'll talk to you soon.

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1: 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It's the many moods of Ben Vaughn.

Hello, music lovers, and welcome to The Many Moods of Ben Vaughn. I'm your host, Ben Vaughn, coming to you once again through the miracle of radio, the modern miracle of FM radio, and it's really great to be here on the air, in stereo, on the FM dial, or your device of choice. And we're very happy to have you here with us. We're broadcasting like we usually do from the Relay Shack in Parts Unknown, USA. We're centrally isolated here in the middle of nowhere, surrounded by boxes of records, CDs, 45s. We have 8-track tapes. We get all kinds of stuff laying around here, and I can't wait to play some of this music for you. We span many decades, many styles, and many moods on this show, and we have a list of genres we're going to cover during this hour. Soul, folk rock, surf, country, New Orleans R&B, punk, Italian film music, reggae, blues, instrumental music, and much, much more. And we also have a few special features we're going to get to. We have a really great Charlie Rich demo to play for you, just vocal and piano. And we also have the original version of a song most people think Muddy Waters did first, plus a Jerry Lee Lewis recording that sat on the shelf for 21 years before it was finally released. All this and more during the next hour. So sit back, settle in, relax, get comfortable. This is The Many Moods of Ben Vaughn, and we're going to start off with Van Morrison here on The Many Moods.

You remember when we were down in the alley and I said the lights are out, baby, this is it, you know? All right, got a good thing going.

James Brown playing a genre of music he invented right there on the spot. James Brown, 1968, I Got the Feeling. And before that, we heard The Circle, C-Y-R-K-L-E, from 1967 with The Visit, and we started that set off with Van Morrison, and He Ain't Give You None. I'm Ben Vaughn. This is The Many Moods of Ben Vaughn that you're tuned into on your radio or device of choice, and we're thrilled to be here playing music for you. A novel idea, music on the radio. Go figure. Okay, it's time to slow things down a little bit and play this Charlie Rich demo, an amazing piano and vocal performance of a song he wrote. Charlie Rich with Feel Like Going Home.

We have been listening to the instrumental stylings of The Ventures. Music from Big Pink, interpreted by The Ventures. That was The Wait. And we started that set off with Charlie Rich and a demo of Feel Like Going Home. Queued up and ready to go, we have the original version of a tune most people think Muddy Waters did first. But he didn't, and you'll hear the original when we return with The Many Moods of En Vaughn.

0: 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Tickets are on sale now for the Milk Carton Kids at Ardmore Music Hall September 24th, for Squirrel Flower at Johnny Brenda's on September 30th, and for Johnny Blue Skies and the Dark Clouds at Xfinity Mobile Arena on October 15th. 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
2: All right, we are back. 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The Many Moods is in syndication. 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And again, we thank you for that and all of your support. It's pretty amazing to be able to do this. We're very happy here in the Relay Shack, and you're a big part of why we are that happy. Okay, we're going to go to Jamaica right now. Delroy Wilson with Better Must Come.

The Astronauts from 1963 with an instrumental written by Lee Hazelwood, a guy known more for his lyrics, but not there. No, Baja by The Astronauts. And before that, we heard Jimmy Webb, singer-songwriter extraordinaire Jimmy Webb, paying tribute to another singer-songwriter, P.F. Sloan. And that tune was called P.F. Sloan. And we started that set off with Delroy Wilson and Better Must to another singer-songwriter, P.F. Sloan. And that tune was called P.F. Sloan.

0: We have been listening to Quincy Jones with Killer Joe. And before that, we heard Harry Nilsson from 1967 with One. And we started that set off with Ann Cole in the original version of I Got My Mojo Working. Coming up after the break, we have a Jerry Lee Lewis recording that sat on the shelf for 21 years before it was finally released. This and more when we return with the many moods of Ben Fahn.
1: 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Do you love me? Do you love me now? Do you love me? Do you love me now? Grace Potter just released her 7th solo album, Trespasser. She's currently on tour opening for Zac Brown Band and plays the Highmark Mann Center Saturday night, August 29th. Grace Potter stops by this Friday for Free at Noon. 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
2: Don't touch.

Oh, yes, we are back. Welcome back to the show. We know you have other entertainment options, and we thank you for choosing The Many Moods. And to thank you, we're going to play Claudine Lange covering David Gates and Bread. And here we go, from 1976, Make It With You by Claudine Lange.

I'm not sure why, but Italian film music is the best film music. And you can write me and debate that all you want, but I'm certain that I'm correct. That was Nina Rota with the theme from Amacord. And before that, we heard some heavy-duty punk rock from England, Sham 69, with Borstal Breakout. And we started that set off with Claudine Lange with Make It With You. I'm Ben Vaughn. This is the Many Moods of Ben Vaughn. And if you like what you hear, this show is now available as a podcast on an internet near you. That is correct. Wherever you find podcasts, we're there. We're very easy to find. And we thank KCDZ in Joshua Tree, California, for putting these shows up on the information superhighway for you to download and enjoy. And we also have a Facebook presence, Instagram too, Facebook and Instagram. Yesterday's Technology Today. Yes, we are up there. If you see us, take a moment to like us. Really, really like us. All right. We have a Jerry Lee Lewis recording here, recorded in 1961, but it was not released until 1982, and no one knows why. A great record, Ramblin' Rose by Jerry Lee from 1961.

0: We have been listening to The Meters from 1969 with Cardova. And before The Meters, we heard Brand New Key by Melanie. And we started that set off with Jerry Lee Lewis. And it's time to go. We got to get out of here. We have run out of time. The Many Moves is produced by Charles Tobias, engineered by Kevin Jarvis. Our announcer is Smith Harrison. And I'm your host, Ben Vaughn. Thank you so much for listening. Come back and visit us again right here in the Relay Shack. We'll be waiting for you. Until then, arrivederci, albiederzien, adios, au revoir, aloha, and goodbye. See ya.
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2: 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The Blues Show comes your way Saturday nights from 7 until 11 with American Roots at 11 o'clock. We're starting out tonight with Dustin Arbuckle and the Damnations, a new album called Fight Like the Devil or Run Like Hell. Dustin Arbuckle is a harmonica player. He used to be part of a duo called Moreland and Arbuckle, and now has this new band called The Damnations. They're performing tonight in about an hour from now at Jamie's House of Music in Lansdowne. If you're in the area, you might want to head over there. This song is called Out of Time on XPN.

0: Mule Bone here on XPN. The duo of Hugh Poole and John Ragusa, known as Mule Bone. Over 30 years or so, they've put out a small number of really great albums, and they've got a new one out now called Cure for the Miseries that we just heard a song from, Taking My Time. We featured that album last week on the show, but I never did get to that song, so we've got it on for you tonight, Taking My Time, new from Mule Bone. And before that, starting out the blues show tonight, Dustin Arbuckle and the Damnations, and we heard Out of Time from a brand new album called Fight Like the Devil or Run Like Hell. Dustin Arbuckle performing tonight at Jamie's House of Music in Lansdowne. That show gets underway at 8 o'clock.
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0: It's the Blues Show, Saturday nights on XPN. I'm Johnny Meister. This week, the sad news of the death of Frank Beard, who was the drummer of ZZ Top. It was a long-standing joke with the band because his two bandmates had long flowing beards, and he didn't, and his name was Beard. He did have a beard at one point, but not a very long one, usually just a mustache. But anyway, he played drums with the band for many decades, passed away this week at the age of 77. I think his last appearance with ZZ Top was late last fall. So we're going to hear a couple things from ZZ Top throughout the show tonight. And this one is from their album Tres Hombres. It's called Jesus Just Left Chicago. ZZ Top, the late Frank Beard on drums, here on XPN.

ZZ Top here on XPN. Jesus just left Chicago from the album Tres Hombres. The Tres Hombres included drummer Frank Beard, the one member of the band that didn't usually have a beard. He passed away this week. We'll hear more from ZZ Top later this evening on XPN. I'm Johnny Meister with The Blues Show. I want to feature a new album this week from Faye Carroll, who is a wonderful blues singer and has just put out a double CD full of great blues songs called Faye Sings the Blues. Here's a song from it, her version of a song that B.B. King made famous, Never Make a Move Too Soon, from Faye Carroll, the album Faye Sings the Blues on XPN.

That's Jovan Webb, a young blues guy with a new album coming out next month called Son of a Sinner. The song was Gunpowder and Lead from Jovan Webb. We heard James Cotton before that, There Must Be a Panic On. And starting out with Faye Carroll, Never Make a Move Too Soon, a great version of that song from a brand new double CD she's got called Faye Sings the Blues. Throughout the show tonight, we'll be hearing songs from it here on XPN. I'm Johnny Meister playing the blues Saturday nights on XPN. And another album that's coming out soon is called Antone's 50th Presents Chicago Bound, honoring Muddy, Cliff, and Blue. Kind of a long title, but basically it's an anthology of artists who were performing for the Antone's label over the years. This is Cam Franklin, and with her is Rod Bland and the Dreamers. Rod Bland is a drummer and the son of the late and great Bobby Blue Bland. And the song is one that he famously did, and it's sung here by Cam Franklin. It's I Wouldn't Treat a Dog the Way You Treated Me. I always found this song to be kind of funny because in the real world, unfortunately, I think dogs get treated a lot better than people in many cases. And the song I'm going to play after this one gets into that a little bit. But here's Cam Franklin with Rod Bland and the Dreamers, I Wouldn't Treat a Dog the Way You Treated Me. On XPN.

Some commentary there on how dogs are sometimes treated better than people. That was Sapphire the Uppity Blues Women featuring the late Ann Rapson. Don't treat your man like a dog. And before that, I wouldn't treat a dog the way you treated me, a song that Bobby Bland made famous years ago, sung now by Cam Franklin with Bobby Bland's son. And before that, I wouldn't treat a dog the way you treated me, a song that Bobby Bland made

PA. And actually next Saturday, a week from tonight, the 29th, she'll be the act. Bev Conklin, BC Combo, performing next Saturday, August 29th at the Gas House Dance Hall in Catasauqua. This is the album Glass Half Full, the latest project from the BC Combo, and a song called Hooked on a Long Chain on XPN.

0: Michael Rubin with Propaganda. He's got a new album called 5 Minutes of Passion. He is a harmonica player. On that piece, he was playing both the regular harmonica and a chromatic, and Greg Izor was also playing a chromatic. That's the big harmonica with the lever on it. If you press the lever, all the notes go up half a step. So that's Michael Rubin, new album 5 Minutes of Passion. Hound Dog Taylor before that with a classic, Sadie, from his album Natural Boogie. And starting out the BC Combo, Hooked on a Long Chain to the Blues, from their latest album Glass Half Full. They are going to be performing in Catasauqua, and that's happening next Saturday night, August 29th, a week from tonight. The BC Combo doing a roots music concert at the Gas House Dance Hall in Catasauqua next Saturday, August 29th.
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0: 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I'm Johnny Meister. Coming up over Labor Day weekend, the Sunday of Labor Day weekend, Sunday, September 6th, the Baltimore Blues Society presents their annual event, Alonzo's Memorial Picnic. This year, the headliner is Monster Mike Welch, also performing Magic Slim's son, Sean Holt, and the band The Teardrops, his father's band, and Roger Gerk and the Wandering Souls, plus Nella B. and the Noise. So that's happening Sunday, the 6th of September, at the Picnic Grounds VFW in Sparrows Point, Maryland. For information, check out the Baltimore Blues Society's website, mojoworkin.org. That's no G in there, mojoworkin.org for information about that Sunday, September 6th. Here is Roger Gerk, who will be there, from his album Silver Lining, with Runnin' Both Night and Day. Roger Gerk on XPN.

heard somebody calling me, Papa, don't you wanna go? Mama, D, Dada calling, Papa, so and so grind. Hey, hey.

Walter Davis, Don't You Want to Go, his unique version of Sweet Home Chicago. He had kind of a mournful sound that most blues pianists did not have, but he was a pianist and a singer and a great influence to Muddy Waters, Walter Davis. We heard Eddie Kirkland before that, Down on My Knees, from his classic album It's the Blues Man, and Roger Gerk, Runnin' Both Night and Day. He is one of the folks going to be performing at the Baltimore Blues Society's Alonzo's Memorial Picnic Sunday, September 6th, along with Monster Mike Welch and Sean Holt and Nella B at the Picnic Grounds VFW in Sparrows Point, Maryland. I'm Johnny Meister, Saturday Night's The Blues Show on XPN with Blind Boy Fuller and Sonny Terry on harmonica. 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

0: Now this tune here should be easy for you to do, because all you got to do is remember back home, you know what I mean? When you were sitting out behind the house practicing on the old git fiddle, trying to get things together, and you couldn't make up in your mind. You kind of halfway knew what you wanted to do, but you didn't have it all together, you know. But you did know you wanted to travel, ain't that right?
1: That's right.
0: Yeah, I remember them days real good.
1: I know.
0: Didn't have very many clothes. Didn't know nobody to call to send for you. So you had to get out there and hitchhike, you know.
1: So?
0: It don't make no difference. You say, I'm going. I know I got to hitchhike, but I'm going anyway. Whatever happens,
1: it happens.
0: Let it happen. I got to pay my dues somewhere.